Okay. 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

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Good to be back in Tokyo. 89.7

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2: King Sagua. King Sagua. Soul to soul. Soul to soul. Just another track. Just another track. You know how we do, right? You know how we do, right?

They're only to hide my guilt and shame. 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While we were apart, I was human too.